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Scott Hamilton on Tenor Sax there with Hey There from his new release called Looking Back. Jan Lundgren at the piano. Scott Hamilton, Tenor Sax. I'm Scott Hanley here with Jazz on Her Weekend, turning next to bassist and vocalist Nikki Perrott. She is from Australia. She came to the States years ago and ended up working with guitarist Les Paul on his jam session every week in New York, and ended up getting him to encourage her to sing, which she does now regularly and very nicely. Here from her album, Feeling Groovy, this is Everybody's Talking, bassist and vocalist Nikki Perrott.

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Trumpeter Arturo Sandoval with Bye Bye Blackbird from the recording My Foolish Heart. Before that, Tyler Henderson on piano from a new release called Love Endures. That was Hazel and Cedar from Tyler Henderson. I'm Scott Hanley here with Jazz on Our Weekend. Another bass-playing singer up next, it's Jim Ferguson on bass and vocal, here joined by Chris Potter on tenor sax, a recording done a few years ago called Deep Summer Music, and this is the beautiful ballad, Then I'll Be Tired of You. Jim Ferguson on Weekend Jazz.

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3: I'm Ira Glass. 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

from the Fujitsu Concord Jazz Festival. That is Ray Brown at the bass, Howard Alden on guitar, and love you madly. I'm Scott Hanley here with Jazz on Our Weekend, turning next to a recent release here from guitarist Tom Rotella called Side Hustle. Joined here with Bobby Floyd at the organ and Roy McCurdy on drums. This is Who Dat? Tom Rotella.

At the piano, Roberto Magris from his recent one called Europlane for Jazz Freedom is Peace, and there with The Island of Nowhere, the tune. Roberto Magris, along with Tony Lukatos on tenor sax, Florian Brambach at the alto. You're listening to Sounds of Jazz on the Weekend. I'm Scott Hanley, and we turn next to Costa Rica for an album called Big Band Brazil. This is the CCCN Jazz Orchestra featuring Hendrik Merkens as special guest on harmonica and on vibes, and here with Brigas Nunca Mai. The CCCN.

That is vocalist Sandra May Lux, who in Canada, when she was in college and graduating, was saxophonist Sandra May Lux as well. She has a new release out called Seasons in Jazz, and there the tune, Are We Having Fun? Sandra May Lux. I'm Scott Hanley, hoping you're having a bit of fun this weekend with Sounds of Jazz as part of the backdrop. We've got lots of sounds ahead for us, including saxophonist Cherelle Cassidy. She, I'm not sure, sings, but she definitely plays alto sax and clarinet on this release called Gratitude, and from it the tune The Promise. Cherelle Cassidy on Weekend Jazz.

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Hans Luchs on guitar and the tune Incongruent Thoughts. Recent release called The Spell Is Broken. Before that, the all-star female quartet of saxophones known as The Empress, led by Purim Jean, featured there on the alto sax on the tune Yearning, which you may remember from the album Blues and the Abstract Truth by Oliver Nelson. Purim Jean there on alto sax. Also in the sax section of these great four saxophonists, Irina Terracubo, Chelsea Barrett, and Lauren Sevian. These are Sounds of Jazz on the Weekend. I'm Scott Hanley, turning next to a big band led by Dave Robbins in the Pacific Northwest several decades ago now, and now recently unearthed, and sharing with us now the album Happy Faces. Don Clark featured on trumpet, and here's Canto de Oriole, the Dave Robbins Big Band.

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Solo piano there from Dr. Billy Taylor, In a Sentimental Mood, from the release 10 Fingers, One Voice. Scott Hanley here with Jazz on our weekend, and Nama Gerber up next with Steve Nelson on Vibes. They bring us Dearly Beloved.

The Mark Masters Ensemble from a new release called Dance Eternal Spirits Dance. Billy Harper there on tenor sax, Francesca Tanksley on piano. If One Could Only See, the tune from Mark Masters with Billy Harper. These are Sounds of Jazz on the Weekend. Saxophonist Harry Allen up next with Rosano Sportiolo on piano and I Can't Get Started.

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0: Noskova won the women's singles title at Wimbledon. The men play tomorrow. I'm Janine Herbst, NPR News in Washington.
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A tune written by Wayne Shorter, very much popularized by Art Blakey and the Jazz Messengers, done there by David Caffey and his jazz orchestra. The tune is One by One. At the Edge of Spring, the new release here from the David Caffey Jazz Orchestra. Well, hi there, I'm Scott Hanley here with Jazz on Our Weekend, turning next to the music of Rodgers and Hart. It's Leah Booth on the vocal here from the release Life Can Be Beautiful, Nick Mancini at the Vibes. I Could Write a Book from Leah Booth.

0: 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I'm Daniel Long, and each week I invite you to dig a Coltrane pick of the week, go rolling with Rollins with me, and listen to more jazz from one of its greatest eras. 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

Baritone sax there from Jared Sims, for many years the director of the jazz program at West Virginia University, these days back in Boston, new release out called Standards and A Felicidade. Before that, Dave Stryker on guitar with strings, Going to the Movies, and featuring Sarah Caswell on violin with Low Key Lightly. Dave Stryker with strings. These are Sounds of Jazz on our weekend, turning next to Janice Siegel at the vocal, Yaron Gershovsky on piano with Witchcraft, from the new release from Janice Siegel called The Colors of My Life.

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Trumpeter and vocalist Benny Benack III from his new release called This Is the Life, recorded live at the Blue Llama in Ann Arbor, and there with Crazy She Calls Me, Benny Benack III. These are Sounds of Jazz on our weekend. New sounds up next from John Bentley on tenor sax. It's called Go Ahead with Chris Gestrin at the organ. This is The Feeling of Jazz. John Bentley.

That is vocalist Cindy Winters, who you may also know from a lot of her work on Broadway, from her new release, Cindy Winters Sings Lena Horne. And there with Yesterday When I Was Young, Cindy Winters. Scott Hanley here with Jazz on our weekend, turning next to sounds from the Beatles, from the trio known as Beatle Jazz, David Kokoski at the piano. The release is called Reunion because they haven't done a record together in about 10 years. And here with Hey Jude, the trio known as Beatle Jazz, on Weekend Jazz.

0: July is National Park and Recreation Month, and as Washtenaw County honors its 200th anniversary, its park system is showcasing how public spaces serve as vital community infrastructure rather than simply places for leisure. I'm Rebecca Warren, your host of Issues of the Environment. I'll be joined by Rhonda Boma of the Washtenaw County Parks and Recreation Commission. Issues of the Environment, Wednesday morning at 7:49 and 9:49 here on 89.1 WEMU.
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Paquita de Rivera at the clarinet from his recent release called Le Fleur de Cayenne, and they're with Pac-Man in La Pampa. Paquito, or Pac-Man de Rivera. Also featured Sebastian Laverde on Vibes. Well, hi there, I'm Scott Hanley here with Jazz on Your Weekend, turning next to an album filled with questions. Allegra Levy has a new release out called Out of the Question, and every song title on this record is a title that has a question mark in it, like What Are You Doing for the Rest of Your Life? Are You Real? Horace Silver's Que Pasa? And hear the tune What's in a Name? Allegra Levy joined by Carmen Staff at the piano here on Weekend Jazz.

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Carlos Mena on bass and vocal there with Hidden Mountain from this new release called Con Personas, or With the People. Martha Cato at the piano. Carlos Mena, bass and vocal. Before that, we heard Ryan Oliver at the tenor sax from a recording from a while back called Fraser McPherson from the Pen of. Fraser McPherson, well known for playing other people's music, but he also wrote his own tunes in the Pacific Northwest. There with Bernie Sineski at the piano and the tune Our Blues from Fraser McPherson, performed by Ryan Oliver. Up next, vocalist Claire Martin from her new release, Almost in Your Arms, joined here also with vocal work from Charlie Wood, and This One's From the Heart. Claire Martin and Charlie Wood on Weekend Jazz.

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Debbie Spring on viola and the tune Mockingbird from a release from a year or so ago called Tokomos. Debbie Spring. These are Sounds of Jazz on the Weekend. Jenna McLean up next from her new release For Your Love, and this was and is It Was Never You. Jenna McLean.

Drummer Jonah David from his recent release called Waltz for Eli, with Jason Arce on tenor sax and Jake Stith on guitar, and the Freddie Hubbard tune Little Sunflower from Jonah David. These are Sounds of Jazz on our weekend. Another new release out is trumpeter Jeremy Pelt's Woven, and from it here's the tune Fair Weather. Jeremy Pelt on Weekend Jazz.

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0: Saxophonist and vocalist Paul Vornhagen from his recent release, recorded live at the Blue Llama with Pat Cronley on piano, and that was La Noche from Paul Vornhagen. I'm Scott Hanley with Jazz on Our Weekend. Turning to a 1950s recording session done in California in the Capitol Studios years ago called After Midnight, featuring Willie Smith at the alto sax, Nat King Cole on piano and vocal, and Don't Let It Go to Your Head. Nat King Cole on Weekend Jazz.
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Brandon Sanders from the new release called The Tables Will Turn. Brandon Sanders on drums, Warren Wolf at the vibes, Chris Lewis on tenor sax. The tune Aisha from Brandon Sanders. Before that, another recent release here, pianist and composer Lisa Hilton with her band that features their Ingmar Thomas on trumpet. The tune is Prophecies and Predictions from the new Lisa Hilton release called Lucky All Along. Sounds continue up next from Melissa Stiglianu from her release Dream Dancing with guitarist Gene Bertoncini and Ike Sturm on bass, and It Might As Well Be Spring. Melissa Stiglianu with Gene Bertoncini on Weekend Jazz.

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That is trombonist Wayne Wallace and his Latin Jazz Quintet, the album from a few years back called To Hear From There, and the J.G. Johnson tune Lament. Trombonist Wayne Wallace. I'm Scott Hanley here with Jazz on our weekend. New release up next is Brad Turner at the piano from his new one called It's All So, and here's the title track, Brad Turner with It's All So on Weekend Jazz.

That tune is called You Don't Know Jack. That was Brian Charette at the organ, Corey Weeds on tenor sax. I'm Scott Hanley here with Jazz on Our Weekend, and new sounds up next from Larry Vukovic at the keys from the release Blue Balkan Then and Now, which is a reflection on things recorded decades ago and very recently. And hear the tune After Hours. Larry Vukovic.

Hi, I'm Jessica Webster, host of The In Crowd, inviting you to spend some time with me grooving on a Sunday afternoon. Every Sunday afternoon from 3 to 5, we'll drop the needle on jazz records that'll put a smile on your face. Everything from classic big band to swing to bebop to today's jazz. 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

Jane Monheit and the vocal there from the album In the Sun with Rene Toledo on guitar. The tune No More Blues. Jane Monheit on Weekend Jazz. I'm Scott Hanley here with Sounds and New Sounds. Up next, it's bassist Tom Wakeling from the new one called West by Northwest. Jason Carter on trumpet. Angelo Versace on piano. These are the Watergate Blues from Tom Wakeling.

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Now, as then, the Sunday Best features swing-era sounds that span the pre-war decades and the first half of the 1900s. 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

A vocalist performing this weekend for the Pittsburgh International Jazz Festival, Jazmia Horn, from her recent release, Messages, and that was Happy Livin' from Jazmia Horn. Before that, Warren Wolf at the Vibes from his recent release called History of the Vibraphone, and they're paying homage to Terry Gibbs, the vibraphonist, and his tune, Bopstickle Course. Warren Wolf. We head up to Detroit now. The Joe Syrian Motor City Jazz Octet from the new release called Secret Message with Nick Marchione on trumpet. Here's drummer Joe Syrian and Star Eyes.

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At the organ and on vocal, that is Adrienne Fenimore from her release Blues Jam, and they're a tune co-written by Billie Holiday, God Bless the Child. Adrienne Fenimore. I'm Scott Hanley here with Jazz on Our Weekend. Sounds up next from trombonist and composer Reggie Watkins. His new release is called Rivers, with Michael Burnaby at the piano. This is Dawn of Peace. Reggie Watkins.

Cary Pulitzer piano, recent release called Ruminations, and that was the tune Letting Go. Pianist Cary Pulitzer. These are Sounds of Jazz on the Weekend. I'm Scott Hanley, and here is MTB. That's Brad Meldow piano, Mark Turner tenor sax, Peter Bernstein on guitar with Soft Impression. MTB.

0: 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Then handpicked blues, soul, and funk music from Wendy Wright from 1 to 4 on From Memphis to Motown. 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

A new release there from vocalist and also saxophonist Sandra May Lux from her release Seasons in Jazz and Love Me Tonight. She originally from Canada, and she moved to England. And this is a nice new record from Sandra May Lux. I'm Scott Hanley. You are listening to Jazz on Our Weekend with Tyler Henderson at the piano up next. This new release is called Love Endures with The Good Life. Tyler Henderson on Weekend Jazz.

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Larry Vukovic at the piano, born in Yugoslavia, these days based out of San Francisco. A recording done in the early 2000s, remastered this past year, called Blue Balkan Then and Now. They're from the Then section with Bobby Hutcherson at the Vibes, and that was Serbo Samba from Larry Vukovic. Before that, Scott Hamilton on tenor sax with Noblesse from his new release, Looking Back. Jan Lundgren joining at the piano. These are Sounds of Jazz on the Weekend. I'm Scott Hanley, and here with David Chesky, record producer and pianist from his recent release called The Great European Songbook. Here taking some classical classics and jazzing them up a bit. In this case, it's Sleepers Awake, also known as Wachet Auf. David Chesky on Weekend Jazz.

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Tony Monaco at the organ from a collection called Celebration, Live, Love, Music. And there with You Rock My World, Tony Monaco. I'm Scott Hanley with Jazz on our weekend, turning next to the band Ruby Blue, featuring Bob Boss on guitar. And this is the tune, Better Than Anything, from Ruby Blue.

The Dave Robbins Big Band out of the Pacific Northwest from a newly discovered and reissued release called Happy Faces. Chris Gage there on piano and the tune Reflections. The Dave Robbins Big Band. I'm Scott Hanley, turning back to the 60s again from a Blue Note release called Let It Go. Stanley Turrentine here with Shirley Scott at the organ, and here's the title track.

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Witchcraft. Oh, it's witchcraft. That's Janice Siegel on the vocal of that tune with Yaron Gershovsky on piano. Janice Siegel, for many years, a part of the vocal quartet, the Manhattan Transfer, which has ceased touring and performing actively, but here she is with the musical director for the band, Yaron Gershovsky on piano, from this new release called The Colors of My Life. Janice Siegel and Yaron Gershovsky. I'm Scott Hanley here with Jazz on Our Weekend, turning to more new music. This is the saxophone quartet known as The Empress, led by saxophonist Puriam Jean. It's a quartet of four very talented women saxophonists, Lorian Sevian, also Chelsea Barrett, and Irina Terracuba. Kind of has a super sax feel to it here. From their new release, Square One, here's But Not For Me, The Empress, on Weekend Jazz.

0: 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Whether you're into pop...
1: 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Maybe you've heard of her. Her name is Olivia Rodrigo.
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4: This is Ira Glass of This American Life. 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

Wynn Pongsicorn at the trumpet from this release called Time Has Changed, and that was Theme for Ernie, trumpeter Wynn Pongsicorn. Before that, Houston Person on tenor sax, and You Don't Know What Love Is, a recording done more than a decade ago called In a Sentimental Mood with Houston Person's longtime pianist Stan Hope. I'm Scott Hanley here with Jazz on the Weekend, turning next to the Mark Masters Ensemble featuring special guest Billy Harper on sax, here on tenor with the title track, Dance Eternal Spirits Dance.

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Ruben Blades on the vocal of Too Close for Comfort from this release called Una Noche con Ruben Blades, and there with the Lincoln Center Jazz Orchestra. I'm Scott Hanley here with Jazz on Our Weekend. Up next, multi-instrumentalist Alan Chaubert, who plays multiple instruments at the same time, not multi-tracking. Here he is on piano and trumpet, and the tune Peace, Peace from his latest effort called Just the Three of Us. Alan Chaubert.

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1: On the train, the porters hustled and the businessmen talked big, read their papers and smoked their cigars. The sun was going down as she hurried to her seat, but she could still see the billows of smoke from the train following the boxcar, curling round the track like an angry black tail, until it too was swallowed up by the ink of night. Soon the train was quiet as it ran.

Claire Martin from her release Almost in Your Arms, Joe Locke on Vibes, and Train in the Desert. We'll finish out here with Lester Young at the tenor sax, Oscar Peterson on piano, Almost Like Being in Love.

0: Sunday on WEMU has a different taste of live and local jazz and blues. 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

Rosano Sportiello on piano, and You're My Everything. Harry Allen on tenor sax. These are Sounds of Jazz on the Weekend. Turning next to another new release, Tom Wakeling. It's called West by Northwest. He's on bass with Jason Carter on trumpet and Angelou Versace on piano. And the Gershwin tune, The Man I Love. Tom Wakeling on Weekend Jazz.

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John Ellis from his new release called The Heroes. He's on tenor sax with Michael Rodriguez on trumpet and Gary Versace at the piano. The tune El Cid from John Ellis. Before that, giving us the lowdown on what's new, that was Boz Scaggs. But Beautiful, the release came out a few years ago with Eric Crystal on tenor sax. Boz Scaggs with What's New. You're listening to Sounds of Jazz on the Weekend. The new release from Samara Joy was out a little while ago. Has a lot of great tunes on it, including this one, Autumn Nocturne. The album is called Portrait. Here is vocalist Samara Joy.

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That is a tune called Visions from Marlene Rosenberg and her trio, the MLK Convergence, which is a play off of the first initials from everyone's name in the band, Marlene Rosenberg on bass, Lewis Nash on drums, the L, and K, Kenny Barron at the piano. And then we also throw in Christian McBride on bass for some special things, too. Marlene Rosenberg, very, very important in the jazz scene in Chicago, and well-regarded bassist here with the tune Visions. I'm Scott Hanley here with Jazz on Your Weekend, turning next to a recent release from Warren Wolf called History of the Vibraphone. And here a tune by Terry Gibbs called Bobstacle Course. A lot of vibraphonists paid tribute to on this release from vibraphonist Warren Wolf.

Dave Mooney on guitar, Ko Omura on percussion, also Glenn Zelensky on piano, and Sheepwash, the name of that tune. Sounds of Jazz continue here with guitarist Dave Stryker with strings and the tune Flirtbird.

0: I'm Ira Glass. A cop pulls a guy over because his van is swerving across the road.
1: Standing next to the man was a chimpanzee. The man said he was doing really well, and then he lost control of the van. And I'm like, lost control of the van? Like, at what point was the chimpanzee really in charge of this thing?
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New out of Detroit, the Joe Syrian Motor City Jazz Octet. The album is called Secret Message. They're featuring Nick Marchione on trumpet and the tune Star Eyes. The Joe Syrian Motor City Jazz Octet. Well, hi there. I'm Scott Hanley here with Jazz on Our Weekend. From a collection called Diva, here's a bunch of great Carmen McRae tunes put together on one album. In this case, with the Ralph Burns Orchestra, featuring Ben Webster on tenor sax and Irving Markowitz on trumpet. And she brings us the old chestnut, Bye Bye Blackbird. Carmen McRae on Weekend Jazz.

0: Military veterans and their families can face many difficulties after serving our country. Anything from housing to proper physical and mental health care can sometimes be out of reach. Fortunately, Fisher House Michigan in Ann Arbor is a resource for those veterans. The house's executive director, Kate Melcher, will talk about its work with me, Decky Alexander, on Washtenaw United Monday at 7:49 and 9:49 here on 89.1 WEMU.
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That is Nicky Parrott on the vocal and on the bass for the 59th Street Bridge song, otherwise known as Feelin' Groovy, from her new release called Feelin' Groovy, Nicky Parrott. Now, Nicky Parrott is originally from Australia. She came to the United States, ended up in New York, and ended up sitting in with guitarist Les Paul at his weekly jam sessions at the Iridium in New York City, and he encouraged her to not just play bass, but to sing. And wanting to keep the gig, she told me years ago, I kept singing, and it's been good for all of us. Nicky Parrott, there with Feelin' Groovy. Before that, an interesting matchup with baritone saxophonist Jimmy Ferrace and the Kaya String Quartet, bringing us Hours Fly, Flowers Die, the name of the release, and the tune they called Backyard Bobcat. Jimmy Ferrace on baritone sax with the Kaya String Quartet. What a fascinating sound. Lots of great sounds for you on the weekend here. Turning next to Entre Amigos from the new release called Magpie, the music of Joe Clark. Here's Roy McGrath on soprano sax and Magpie.

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Bobby Hutcherson at the Vibes with the composer of that tune, Herbie Hancock on piano. That was Maiden Voyage. Guitarist Tom Rotella up next from his recent release called Side Hustle. Here's the Tad Dameron tune, On a Misty Night.

Jane Monheit from her self-titled release, Jane Monheit, and the tune New Beginning. These are Sounds of Jazz on the Weekend with the trio MTB. That's Brad Meldow piano, Mark Turner tenor sax, Peter Bernstein guitar, the tune Soft Impression. MTB.

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0: royal duty to live in America 6 years ago. Harry was in England for several charity events. I'm Louise Schiavone, NPR News, Washington.
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The trio known as Beatle Jazz, featuring David Kakoski on piano, from this new release called Reunion. That is the first time the trio's recorded in about a decade. There with You've Got to Hide Your Love Away, done in their own Beatle Jazz way. I'm Scott Hanley here with Jazz on Our Weekend, turning next to guitarist Hans Luchs from this new release called The Spell Is Broken, with Daniel Berkey on tenor sax, and this is Azizim from Hans Luchs.

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0: What'll I do?
1: A blockbuster hit from the mid-1920s. That is Allegra Levy from her recent release, Out of the Question. What'll I do? The ukulele provided there by Andrew Baird. Which makes me think for some reason of Arthur Godfrey, who was a great advocate for the ukulele back in the day. Before that, the Branford Marsalis Quintet from a release called Eternal here on soprano sax with Joey Calderazzo on piano, Eric Rivas on bass, and the drummer at the time for the quartet, Jeff Tane Watts. The Ruby and the Pearl from the Branford Marsalis Quartet. I'm Scott Hanley here with Jazz on Our Weekend. Sounds up next from drummer Carl Allen. It's called Tippin', here with Chris Potter on soprano sax, and Song for Abdullah.

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From 1956, an all-star band featuring the likes of Conte Gandoli, Kenny Dorham, Phil Woods, Al Cohn, Hank Jones, Kenny Clark, there with Minor in the Blues. Sounds of Jazz Hunter, we can continue here with Simone Kopmeyer from this release called Home for Christmas and Hallelujah. Also, Anya Ohm, clarinet.

0: George Cable's at the piano from his recent release called I Hear Echoes and the title track, Echoes. Trumpeter Benny Benack III up next on vocal as well from his new release recorded live at the Blue Llama in Ann Arbor. This is The Life. Here's Blue Moon.
1: We're going to do this beautiful tune, Blue Moon, and I would love for this beautiful man, Matisse Picard, to set the magical stage as only he can do.

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Mark Granfield from his new release called It's Getting Late, there with John Snyder on trumpet, and from My Fair Lady, On the Street Where You Live. Mark Granfield. I'm Scott Hanley. You're listening to Sounds of Jazz on our weekend. Turning next to one of the artists who really was a gateway for jazz in the 1960s for so many people, thanks to the Charlie Brown TV specials. We're talking about pianist Vince Guaraldi. Here from a lovely set on Fantasy Records called The Definitive Vince Guaraldi, here's Oh Good Grief. Vince Guaraldi on piano on Weekend Jazz.

0: July is National Park and Recreation Month, and as Washtenaw County honors its 200th anniversary, its park system is showcasing how public spaces serve as vital community infrastructure rather than simply places for leisure. I'm Rebecca Warren, your host of Issues of the Environment. I'll be joined by Rhonda Boma of the Washtenaw County Parks and Recreation Commission. Issues of the Environment, Wednesday morning at 7:49 and 9:49 here on 89.1 WEMU.
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Kaylee O'Doherty from this new release called Bluer Than Blue, at the piano there with Tahira Clayton on the vocal of Just For a Thrill. Kaylee O'Doherty at the piano and Tahira Clayton at the voice. Before that, Sherelle Cassidy on alto sax, another new release out called Gratitude, with Terrell Stafford on trumpet, Michael Dees on trombone, and they did Suspect from saxophonist Sherelle Cassidy. I'm Scott Hanley here with Jazz on Our Weekend with the David Caffey Jazz Orchestra up next. Yet another new release. It's called At the Edge of Spring. And from it, here is The Brothers, the David Caffey Jazz Orchestra.

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saxophonist Doug Webb from a 2016 release called Bright Side, with Brian Charette at the organ and Ed Cherry on guitar, and the tune there, Silver Lining. These are Sounds of Jazz on our weekend. Here's a new release from saxophonist and vocalist Paul Vornhagen, recorded live at the Blue Llama in Ann Arbor. Here's the Cole Porter tune, Night and Day, from Paul Vornhagen.

John Bentley at the tenor sax from his release Go Ahead, which is a new one. Chris Gestrin at the organ, and they're with The Feeling of Jazz. Sounds of Jazz continue here with John Leader from her release called Nonchalant. She's on flute with Afternoon in Paris.

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5: I'm Louise Schiavone with these headlines. Republican Senator Lindsey Graham of South Carolina has died at 71. His office said in a statement he died Saturday night after a brief and sudden illness. Graham had recently survived a brutal political primary and was heading confidently toward November elections for a fifth Senate term. Iran says it's closing off the Strait of Hormuz completely after a third round of U.S. strikes overnight. Pakistani and Omani officials have urged diplomacy, but both the U.S. and Iran say a temporary ceasefire is over. In the American West, a dangerous heat wave is settling in over parts of Utah, Wyoming, Colorado, Idaho, Montana, the Dakotas, Minnesota, and Wisconsin. I'm Louise Schiavone, NPR News, Washington.

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1: The Grooveyard on 89.1 WEMU is where modern jazz from the 50s and 60s lives eternal. 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
5: I'm Louise Schiavone with these headlines. Four-term U.S. Senator Lindsey Graham has died from a brief and sudden illness, according to his Senate office. The South Carolina Republican died last night, 2 days after marking his 71st birthday and a day after meeting in Ukraine with Volodymyr Zelensky. Writing on his social media platform, Truth Social, President Trump called Graham one of the greatest people and senators he ever knew, always working, a true American patriot. The final four teams in the FIFA World Cup are set now that the quarterfinals have wrapped. France will face Spain on Tuesday, then England will face the defending champions, Argentina, on Wednesday. I'm Louise Schiavone, NPR News, Washington.

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1: Hi, I'm Jessica Webster, host of The In Crowd, inviting you to spend some time with me groovin' on a Sunday afternoon. Every Sunday afternoon from 3 to 5, we'll drop the needle on jazz records that'll put a smile on your face. Everything from classic big band to swing to bebop to today's jazz. And the first Sunday of the month is always reserved for singers. So come hang out with me. 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
5: I'm Louise Schiavone with these headlines. The Eiffel Tower, the Louvre, and other Paris landmarks are closing early again today because of another brutal heat wave. It's France's third this year. Paris is extending heat wave measures with parks open all night and drinking water stations available. In the American West, a dangerous heat wave is settling in over parts of Utah, Wyoming, Colorado, Idaho, Montana, and North Dakota. Minnesota and Wisconsin are facing an extreme heat warning today. Saturday's two World Cup games both went to extra time in Miami. England snatched victory from Norway 2-1. Last night, following a controversial yellow card ejection, Argentina beat Switzerland 3-1. I'm Louise Schiavone, NPR News, Washington.

0: This is Weekend Edition from NPR News. I'm Aisha Roscoe.
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8: Live from NPR News in Washington, I'm Louise Schiavone. Senator Lindsey Graham has died from a brief and sudden illness, his Senate office says. The 71-year-old South Carolina Republican died last night. President Trump is saying this morning the death of Senator Graham was a shock and a loss.
9: He was like a member of the family to me. It's very tough, actually. It's amazing.
10: Mr. President.
9: He was such an advocate. He was, you know, if he wanted to get something. And, you know, he had a unique ability. He was able to deal with Democrats and Republicans. If I had a problem, a real problem, I wouldn't often ask. But if I had a problem with a Democrat, he could work it out.
8: President Trump spoke on NBC's Meet the Press. U.S. Central Command says the Strait of Hormuz is open to all vessels seeking to lawfully transit the international waterway. This after the U.S. says it struck more than 100 targets in Iran. The U.S. attacks follow an Iranian strike on a vessel in the strait, with that ship catching fire and the crew jumping overboard. The Justice Department is confirming it subpoenaed several New York Times reporters in connection with their reporting that, citing security concerns, the Secret Service had recommended that Trump not fly out of Turkey on the new Air Force One, an aircraft gifted to the president by Qatar. President Trump objected to the story, insisting the change in planes had nothing to do with security concerns. NPR's David Folkenflik says the Times is prepared to defend its journalists.
11: You saw a statement issued by David McCarthy.
10: Craw. He's a senior and veteran deputy general counsel at the newspaper, handles a lot of their First Amendment issues, Art. He said, you know, you mentioned they called it brazen. He said, the Times' journalists report the facts and advance the American public's right to know how their government is operating and how their taxpayer dollars are being used. He called it a brazen act that should be seen as nothing more than an attempt to prevent the public from knowing what is happening in their country by intimidating journalists from doing their jobs.
8: NPR's David Folkenflecht. Houston activists are educating the community about their rights when dealing with immigration enforcement officers after the killing of Lorenzo Salgado Araujo, a Mexican immigrant, this week. From member station Houston Public Media, Keenan Vaughn reports on local groups responding by helping nearby businesses prepare for potential encounters with ICE agents.
11: Jasmine Karim Gonzalez, a local organizer, is surrounded by a group of people at a cafe near the Houston neighborhood where ICE agents killed Salgado Araujo. Gonzalez is handing out flyers containing information for business owners on what ICE agents can and cannot do when entering their establishments.
12: One of the most important things that business owners can know is that in order for ICE to go into a private spot in their business, so that would be, for example, an employees only area, they need a signed judicial warrant.
11: Houston officials are continuing to call for an independent investigation into his death. For NPR News, I'm Keenan Vaughn in Houston.
8: This is NPR News. Investors on Wall Street are headed for a busy week with a slew of earnings reports from major banks and a critical inflation report expected. NPR's Rafael Nam has this preview.
13: Earnings season is kicking off again, and major banks from Bank of America to JP Morgan are set to report their results this week. Netflix will also report its earnings. Investors are also looking forward to the latest inflation report out on Tuesday. Consumer prices have surged in the past few months, mainly as energy prices have spiked over the war with Iran. And Federal Reserve Chair Kevin Warsh is set to testify before Congress as part of the traditional semi-annual event. It will be a great opportunity to hear what he makes of the current state of inflation and the economy. Rafael Nam, NPR News.
8: In Europe, the Eiffel Tower, the Louvre, and other Paris landmarks are closing early again today because of another brutal heat wave. It's France's third this year. Paris is extending heat wave measures with parks open all night, drinking water stations available, docks set up along the Seine River for swimming are attracting huge crowds. A very private reunion occurred Friday between King Charles and his son, Prince Harry, along with Harry's wife, Meghan, and their children, Archie and Lilibet. Buckingham Palace is confirming the meeting occurred at Charles's Highgrove estate west of London. The king had not seen his son Harry's family in 4 years. Relations have been tense since Harry and his wife left royal duty to live in America 6 years ago. I'm Louise Schiavone, NPR News, Washington.
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0: Well, good morning and happy Sunday. Boy, we're almost halfway through the month of July. We are more than halfway into 2026. Where does the time go? Nick Thompson, that's me, welcoming you to Live Local Sounds on Sunday morning on 89.1 and WEMU. A delight to have you here. We're live local all day long, and the Sunday best, it's underway now. And we've got 3 hours of great music to start off this live local series of great music all day long on WEMU, here till 1 p.m. And our story this morning begins way back when, with the great Jelly Roll Morton. And I thought, well, it's just, for no reason in particular, we'll do the Dead Man Blues this morning on the Sunday Best in 89.1 WEMU.
1: What did I hear at 12 o'clock in the daytime? 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
2: Man, you don't hear no church bell ringing at 12 o'clock in the day.
1: Yes, indeed. Somebody must be dead.
2: Ain't nobody dead. 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
1: No, I think it's a funeral.
2: Hey, look here. 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
1: The great Fats Waller, 89.1 WEMU, and the Sunday Best, helping us open up the program this morning and usher in the first 21 minutes or so of music. Nick Thompson, that's me. Good morning again, and officially, and Fats Waller this morning, a delight to get him on. There's going to be the devil to pay from Fats. Six Cold Feet of Ground from Leroy Carr, a influence on Robert Johnson, the musician we heard before that, and Robert Johnson's Preachin' Blues, Up Jumped the Devil. Robert Johnson famously selling his soul to the devil. The Dead Man Blues before that from Jelly Roll Morton. That's how we started the program, old-fashioned sounds, and I've got even older stuff queued up and in that archaic mood, at least to start the program today. Thanks so much for being here. I hope you're having a nice Sunday so far, a beautiful, gorgeous Sunday morning in the middle of summer, and it just feels like all of those things, doesn't it? A little sticky, a little maybe slow-moving, sunny and warm, and, you know, I think a pretty good day to hang out, and I'm not sure what's on your agenda, but regardless, we're going to take good care of you on the music side of that plan. And whether it's sitting around listening, staring at a speaker, a radio, a dashboard, a device, a phone, whatever it is the music's coming out of, I don't really recommend doing that, but you could. Whether your eyes are wandering and maybe your mind's even drifting, the music behind it will accommodate. That's the plan, at least. We've got excellent music this morning coming up in about 25 minutes or so following news from NPR. Duke Ellington at 11. We do that every week at 11 a.m. And the Blanton Webster Band in 1942 today. These are classic sides from Duke and Company. We'll do more from Peggy Lee's Capitol Transcriptions, music from the mid-1940s. I think we're into maybe it's 1946 now with those transcriptions, so moving forward in that decade. And we've got some nifty new music to play for you as well this morning. We'll hear from Sweet Meg. I do love her new album, and we'll have time to mix in some other new stuff. We've got great new music that has been filed and, what's the word I'm looking for, zipper merged into our library at WEMU. It's right there ready for me to grab it and play it for you. So I think we'll spin some stuff that nobody's heard yet, or at least hasn't been played at WEMU yet. And we'll figure out a way to fold it into, again, to zipper merge it into the playlist on the program today. But without further ado, let's go back. As we have enjoyed the month of July so far, many celebrating Louis Armstrong's birthday on the 4th of July. That was his professed birthday, and we won't worry too much about when the actual birthday was, but it feels like the month of July and summertime is like Louis Armstrong season, and we're looking forward to a forthcoming collection of his earliest recordings when he was playing often as a sideman with Fletcher Henderson and just early on as a cornetist making a name for himself. And we're not going to go quite back to the very beginning, but pretty close here. This is November of 1925. Actually, you know what? Now that I think about it, I chose something from June of 1926. That's better anyway, right? Almost exactly 100 years ago. See, I knew I made this choice for a reason. Anyway, this is the 23rd of June, 1926 in Chicago. And among others on these sessions, you got Johnny Dodds, but he plays his typical clarinet, but he also does some work on soprano sax. And I think you'll hear a little bit of that on this next track. Louis on cornet, Kid Ory the trombonist on these sessions, Lil Armstrong working on piano, and the great Johnny St. Cyr, who throws in a little bit of banjo work as well. And we'll just do Who's It? I like the title of this one. Who's It? It's Louis Armstrong 100 years ago. Man, on the Sunday Best just for you on 89.1 WEMU.

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Happy anniversary, Sam and Helen. Thanks for being a part of WEMU.

You know, you could argue that these recordings from Coleman Hawkins with Teddy Wilson are the best ever. I'm saying that like summarily. They're just exceptional. I can't get over it. And every time I pull this collection out, these are the complete Coleman Hawkins essential recordings on Keynote. And this is a gift to WEMU from Michael Jewett, a set he picked up that he's smitten with for all the obvious reasons. And for me, Coleman with Teddy Wilson, it doesn't get any better. And maybe it's like in my rankings, I've got 100 recordings that are all in tied for first place. Could be. These are in there. They're just the best. Roy Eldridge on the same sessions. I mean, give me a break. Cozy Cole, the drummer, Billy Taylor, bass, and Teddy and Coleman out in front of everybody. Imagination and Flamethrower, the two we heard from the same group. You know, all these rules, these silly rules around how many songs you can play from one album and one artist, and we are nothing if not obedient. But we're going to play a couple every chance we get, and there were two from that same set right in a row. Couldn't resist. That last set of music spanned 100 years, almost exactly. Brand new music from Catherine Russell in the middle, I Just Refused to Sing the Blues. That's from her live at Jazz at Lincoln Center with Catherine and Co. We had Art Hodes before that with Chimes Blues, and it was just him alone at the piano on Delmark. I love that recording, his tribute to the greats. And then three from Louis Armstrong, speaking of playing multiple songs from the same musician. Don't Jive Me, Willie the Weeper, those two from 1927. And from June of 1926, 100 years and a month ago, Who's It? Louis and the Hot Fives. Delighted to play all this old-fashioned music on the Sunday Best this morning. And as we're spinning Coleman Hawkins, and I'm just thinking, man, I wish I could just like play all of these songs nonstop for a couple of hours. We won't do that. We won't go that far. But we are going to play another, and we'll feature Coleman with another great all-time fabulous pianist. This is him with Earl Hines in 1944. Teddy Walters, Cozy Cole again, and Billy Taylor also rounding out the rhythm section. We've got a trombonist here this time, Truma Young, joining the group, and Joe Thomas in place of Roy Eldridge on these series of recordings. Joe, an underrated Kansas City trumpeter. All these Kansas City folks, man, it's the best. And we're going to do Through for the Night, Coleman Hawkins, the Sunday Best, 89.1 and WEMU. Good morning.

one little doodad. 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Oh, my love, little honey bed. 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Just wait and see, then the finest sheet and bed.

0: You can't be happy, bam. Oh, Bella, with the sweet and charming manner, with a smile so neat, yes, she's so discreet, that's Bells. Digga, she's a lassie, that's a classic Bells. With the gay love, the glamour, if she looked my way, I would yell hooray, that's Bells.
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2: Live from NPR News in Washington, I'm Dan Ronan. President Trump is praising the late South Carolina Senator Lindsey Graham, who died Saturday night. Graham had just returned to Washington after a fact-finding trip to Ukraine when paramedics were called to his Capitol Hill home for a report of a person suffering a medical emergency. Trump this morning called into NBC's Meet the Press, where he spoke about his one-time political rival who became one of his biggest political supporters.
3: Said he just landed from Ukraine. I said, that's a long trip to make. And he said, he sounded a little tired, but perfect, but a little bit tired. I had a right to be. And he was a worker. He was really a worker. But he sounded great, actually. But he actually said he was tired.
2: Graham was scheduled to appear on Meet the Press this morning to discuss his trip to Ukraine. Congress is back in session tomorrow, and with the death of Lindsey Graham, its ranks on the Republican side have thinned even further. It makes it difficult to pass important legislation. NPR's Mara Liasson reports.
4: The Republican majority in Congress was already slim, and it just got slimmer. The sudden death of Senator Graham and the absence of Republican Kentucky Senator Mitch McConnell makes Congress's job harder. McConnell has been hospitalized since mid-June, and there's not been a lot of information about his condition. Meanwhile, Congress has to pass the National Defense Authorization Act, plus an emergency supplemental funding request from the Pentagon to help pay for the war in Iran. Both are big priorities on Capitol Hill. President Trump has been demanding that the Senate pass an elections bill, which, among other things, would curtail mail-in voting. But Republican leaders in Congress have told him they don't have the votes to pass it. Mara Liasson, NPR News.
2: The U.S. and Iran are again exchanging fire for the third weekend in a row. These back-and-forth strikes began after Iran fired warning shots at a tanker attempting to transit through the Strait of Hormuz. The U.S. retaliated, striking multiple sites in Iran. NPR's Kerry Khan has the latest.
5: Iran's Navy says it fired the warning shots at a container vessel after, quote, several ships attempted to travel along an unapproved route through the vital waterway. The U.S. has urged ships to use a southern route through the strait that hugs the coast of Oman. Iran says that is a violation of the Memorandum of Understanding signed last month between Iran and the U.S. Posting on X, the U.S. military says it completed a third round of strikes overnight, hitting more than 100 targets to hold, quote, Iranian forces accountable for its attack on commercial vessels in the Strait of Hormuz. Iran says it responded with fire toward Jordan and other Gulf states. The UAE and Qatari officials report intercepting incoming missile attacks. Kerry Khan, NPR News, Tel Aviv.
2: And from Washington, this is NPR. AAA says the price of gasoline is up as the war with Iran has resumed. Unleaded regular increased more than 7 cents this week to $3.87 a gallon. Diesel is up 11 cents to $4.88. The increase in prices come even as demand for gasoline declined last week by more than 3% on a daily basis, as motorists appear to be driving less following the 4th of July holiday. Hawaii has the most expensive fuel in the country. Indiana has the lowest. In tennis, Jannik Sinner will face Alexander Zverev in the men's final at Wimbledon on Sunday. Vicky Barker has the story from London.
6: Jannik Sinner comes into the final after decisively depriving Novak Djokovic of a 25th slam in the semifinals. The Italian is hoping for his fifth Grand Slam. German-born Alexander Zverev won his first Grand Slam in the French Open last month. His Wimbledon semifinal win ended hometown hero Arthur Ferry's hopes of rising from wild card to Wimbledon champion. Zverev will likely be hoping momentum is on his side, but he's lost his last nine matches against Sinner and has never faced him on grass, where Sinner is considered the stronger player. For NPR News, I'm Vicky Barker in London.
2: Saturday, 21-year-old Linda Noskova won the women's singles title at Wimbledon. The four teams have been decided for the World Cup. France will play Spain Tuesday. Wednesday, England and Argentina face for the semifinal. 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
1: Yeah, live and local at WEMU until that time. And I'll tell you, if you are around at 7 o'clock and can check out Mountain Stage tonight, you should listen every week. But my guy, Chuck Prophet, on this evening, coming off of his most recent excellent. I mean, he's got a long catalog. If you're not a Chuck Prophet, you know, if you're not, you don't have awareness, maybe not a... He doesn't jump into your head as somebody you know about. He's been recording for decades and decades. Great songwriter. Friends with Alejandro Escovedo. And he's put out a number of great records in a long career. His most recent is one of the best. Just smashing. Truly, obviously, an inspired album coming off of a health scare. One of those points in your life when you... are forced to maybe reflect and reevaluate, and he did, and he came back with a haymaker of an album. Anyway, you'll get to hear it tonight on Mountain Stage. Chuck Prophet, highly recommended. The guy is great. I love him. My name's Nick Thompson, and since 10 this morning, I'm here for another couple hours, and if you, on occasion, swing by WEMU on Sundays at around this time, you might be like, why is this Duke Ellington? How come I always hear Duke Ellington at 11 o'clock? Because we always play Duke Ellington at 11 o'clock. We're going to do it again today. No different. We've been enjoying a stretch of Duke at the height of his powers, of which there were very few nadirs. And if there was a nadir, maybe you can only have one nadir. I don't know if you can have multiple. But anyway, his nadir would be sort of like on that same line of topography as somebody else's apex, but a delight to be chillaxing with Duke in

incredible recordings from Duke Ellington, and we'll hear more in this series this morning as we get further into that that year. And we're going to do we'll do a couple versions of Hayfoot Strawfoot. I'm sorry, we're going to do one version of Hayfoot Strawfoot. We'll hear Sentimental Lady, and we may do both takes of that, and a Slip of the Lip and the Sherman Shuffle from Duke and his famous orchestra, and all these wonderful Webster Blanton, Blanton Webster Band recordings in 1942 on the Sunday Best, 89.1 and WEMU.

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89.1 WEMU in the Sunday Best and Ellington at 11, and a quartet of selections from Duke in 1942. July of that year, recorded in Chicago. Hayfoot, Strawfoot, Sentimental Lady, A Slip of the Lip, Can Sink a Ship. That had Ray Nance on vocals and neglected to preface that set with that nifty piece of info. And then Sherman Shuffle at the end there, from Duke Ellington and his famous and fabulous orchestra. We'll do more from Duke in 1942, continue into, I think we're into August and September of that year, next Sunday at 11 a.m. on the Sunday Best. Count on it. We're 21 minutes into the second hour of the program. Thanks so much for being a part of WEMU today. We're live and local all day long, with the Grooveyard following at 1 p.m., the In Crowd after that at 3, and at 5 until 7, the Big City Blues Cruise. We're going to do a couple from Peggy Lee now. We haven't dipped into this wellspring this morning yet. This is 1946 from Peggy, the Capitol Records transcriptions, and a couple pretty numbers. The first featuring, I mean, they both feature Dave Barber. This first one, I'm Confessin', opens with Dave Barber. At the time, married to Peggy Lee. They had about a 10-year marriage, and they're right in the middle of it here. I'm Confessin', Peggy Lee in the 1940s on the Sunday Best, 89.1 and WEMU.

89.1 WEMU, the Sunday Best, and Bria Skonberg. She is in total control of probably everything. She is just in the center of an extended prime and just impressive recording after impressive recording. I am in awe of Bria Skonberg. What a great new album. Mood Indigo, that's a nifty all blues Miles Davis, Duke Ellington mashup from the trumpeter and singer and songwriter. And wow, Bria Skonberg on WEMU today. Enamored, another new album. She just keeps putting out these great records. We just pulled Brass, which was her last new record, and it's followed up by Indigo, and it's just a continuation of this plateaued apex of Bria Skonberg. Anyway, gushing over her, another artist I should be gushing over, Betty LaVette, and Yesterday Is Here. That's a Tom Waits tune done by Betty LaVette from her thankful and thoughtful recording. And that followed a couple from Peggy Lee, not in consecutive order, but Summertime from her Capitol Transcriptions, really pretty stuff from 1946 from Peggy Lee. It was Sweet Meg before that, Massive Negroni, her new release. Also, I'm in awe of her as well. I Must Have That Man, her recording, and then Peggy Lee again with I'm Confessing way back at the beginning. All that music takes us about 15 minutes in front of 12 o'clock. That gives us, you know, another hour and 15 to play around until 1 p.m. today. We will check in with NPR News at the top of the hour and be back with the final hour of the Sunday Best. Nick Thompson, that's my name. An honor to be with you. It is a true privilege and honor to spend a couple minutes, a couple hours, however long you're here with WEMU and me today. Thank you. I really appreciate it. How about, like, I don't know if this is like, should you close your eyes? Let's pretend you're in Rome in 1949. Got maybe the sun setting over the ruins of the Colosseum. Maybe you're drinking a massive Negroni. Here's Django Reinhardt. Good morning.

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What a great way to celebrate. Happy anniversary, Sam and Helen.

0: 89.1 WEMU and the Sunday Best, the five guitar, or the guitar renegades, but the S is like a five because there's five guitarists on this album. And look, if you're gonna, I'm a Gen Xer. If you put Smells Like Teen Spirit on a jazz record, I am weak. I'm going to play it. I can't help it. That's the opening number from this new one. And they do some Page and Plant covers and Paul Simon and Lennon and McCartney, and also Django Reinhardt and Charlie Parker. But we went with Smells Like Teen Spirit from the Guitar Renegades. How many guitarists does it take? And the answer to the question is apparently five. The Django Festival All-Stars before that with El Destino. We heard from Django himself in 1949 in Rome. I Surrender Dear. All that music takes us to news from NPR coming up at a minute past 12 o'clock from the Timko Broadcast Center at Holly Library. This is your community NPR station, 89.1 WEMU, Ypsilanti. Nick Thompson, that's me, back after news with the final hour of the Sunday Best.
1: Live from NPR News in Washington, I'm Dan Ronan. President Trump is remembering Senator Lindsey Graham as a great politician and skilled dealmaker in an appearance on NBC's Meet the Press. The South Carolina Republican died last night, age 71, in Washington, D.C. NPR's Eric McDaniel reports.
2: Trump said he spoke to Graham by phone Saturday night after the senator returned from a trip abroad. He remembered the South Carolinian as a loyal ally who fiercely advocated for the president's agenda, despite an acrimonious 2016 Republican primary fight. Here's Trump speaking to NBC's Kristen Welker this morning.
3: This man was a great politician. He really got it.
2: Graham's temporary replacement will be appointed by South Carolina's Republican governor and serve for the rest of the year. A new Republican nominee will be elected in August and will compete for a six-year term in November's general election against Democratic nominee Annie Andrews in the Ruby Red State. Eric McDaniel, NPR News.
1: Even as the United States and Iran continue to exchange military strikes, President Trump said today on NBC's Meet the Press that the critical Strait of Hormuz is open to commercial traffic. Iran says it's closing off of the strait completely and not allowing any vessels to transit. This after a third round of U.S. airstrikes overnight. Pakistani and Omani officials have urged diplomacy. But as NPR's Emily Fang reports, both the U.S. and Iran say the temporary ceasefire is over.
4: Pakistan has been an important intermediary in the Iran war, and its deputy foreign minister told Iran's foreign minister to consider, quote, diplomacy remains the only viable path to resolving disputes. On Saturday, Iran also wrapped up talks with Oman on how to manage the Strait of Hormuz. But later, U.S. CENTCOM said it struck more than 100 targets across Iran. And the Sultanate's news agency reported Iranian drones had struck some sites in Oman. Iran's top negotiator, Mohammad Bagher Ghalibaf, wrote on X, quote, "The era of one-sided deals is over." And Iran's Islamic Revolutionary Guard Corps said it had fired on a ship trying to get through the strait. Emily Fang, NPR News.
1: Democrats in Maine have 2 weeks to select a new candidate for the U.S. Senate race against incumbent Republican Susan Collins. It's considered a must-win for Democrats if they're to gain control of the Senate in the midterms. Maine Democratic Party Executive Director Devin Murphy Anderson says Collins remains vulnerable because of her yes votes to confirm President Trump's nominees to the Supreme Court.
5: We have a very real situation in this country where women have had their reproductive rights stripped away from them. That is because of Susan Collins' vote to confirm Justice Brett Kavanaugh. She is not escaping that history.
1: Yesterday, the previous nominee, Graham Platner, officially ended his campaign amid allegations of sexual misconduct, which he denies. A heat wave is expected across much of the country this week. Two-thirds of the nation could be impacted by the high temperatures. You're listening to NPR News. A U.S. congressman says he was threatened by Israeli settlers during a recent visit to the occupied West Bank. Ro Khanna, a California Democrat, claims that Israeli soldiers aided the attackers and blocked him from leaving. From Ramallah, Nuha Muzla reports.
6: Posting on social media after his return to the U.S., Congressman Ro Khanna says what he saw in the West Bank, including attacks on Palestinians and their villages by Israeli settlers, is inhumane.
7: We need to stand up for human dignity. We need to tell the stories of what's happening to Palestinians and Palestinian Americans in the West Bank. It's just wrong.
6: Kana, who's exploring a 2028 presidential run, says he felt helpless for 90 minutes when Israeli soldiers arrived and did not assist him. In a statement, Israel's military told NPR soldiers did not block the congressman's exit. According to the UN, more than 36,000 Palestinians have been displaced in the past 2 years due to Israeli military action and settler violence. For NPR News, I'm Noha Musleh, Ramallah.
1: Flooding in Missouri has killed one person, and first responders rescued more than 200 children and staff at a summer camp in the central part of the state. As much as 12 inches of rain fell Friday night and Saturday morning, washing away the roads around Camp Tumsock in Lesterville, Missouri. The National Guard used Black Hawk helicopters to rescue the campers and reunite them at a nearby school with their family. This is NPR.
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9: 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And the first Sunday of the month is always reserved for singers. So come hang out with me. 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
0: Jessica, up in a couple of hours, we've got the Grooveyard starting an hour from now and the final hour of the Sunday Best beginning right this very moment. Live local sounds until 7 p.m. this evening on Sundays on WEMU, largely because of your continued support and generosity. Thank you so much for loving this live local stuff. We bake up for you, cook up, mix up on Sundays, delivering every Sunday. We're going to hang out to start off 12 o'clock in 1959. We were with Django in 1949 in Rome. This is Inglewood Cliffs, New Jersey. A little less romantic, but maybe 1959 adds to the romance. And a different guitarist this time. We'll hear from Tiny Grimes. I like these recordings from Tiny. He's joined by Jerome Richardson, Ray Bryant, Wendell Marshall, and Art Taylor. And Down With It. Nick Thompson, the Sunday Best, 12 o'clock. Good afternoon.

Yeah, 89.1 WEMU and the Sunday Best. Oh, 17, almost minutes into 12 p.m. And Jerome Richardson on flute on that track. Tiny Grimes, the leader and guitarist, down with it. 1959 to usher in the third and final hour of the program today. Nick Thompson here till 1, and pleased and honored to have you here with me. Let's continue to have some fun. We'll jump a few years into the future from 1959, and let's check in with Wild Bill Davis and Johnny Hodges in 1965, Consolin' Sax on the Sunday Best.

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89.1 WEMU, the Sunday Best, and Charles Mingus, man. Peggy's Blue Skylight. This is from a series of sessions that came to be Mingus, Oh Yeah, and Tonight at Noon. And from the latter there, Peggy's Blue Skylight. Charles Mingus on piano during this set of recordings. Jimmy Knepper, the trombonist. Booker Irvin and Roland Kirk on tenor sax. Roland adding in a little Manzello work. You heard that on that last piece. Doug Watkins, the bassist, and Danny Richman on drums. Love this era of Charles Mingus, and a pleasure to spin it for you on the Sunday Best today. It was new music before that. Boy, this is a impressive series of recordings from the Smithsonian Jazz Masterworks Orchestra. And the title of this one is The Ellington Masterworks and Ad Lib on Nippon. It's a really nice new album on WEMU. In fact, I think the debut broadcast of this one, new on the shelf here. And Console and Sax from Wild Bill Davis and Johnny Hodges started us off a long set in the middle of 12 o'clock. We got about 15 minutes to go before we check in with NPR News and throw things to Daniel Long in the Grooveyard coming up next. He's here 1 to 3, the In Crowd 3 to 5, and the Big City Blues Cruise 5 to 7 tonight on Sunday on WEMU. Nick Thompson, that's me, in since 10 and winding down. And I thought we'd dial it back a bit and get out of the more modern era that we have spent much of the last hour or so in. And let's go hang out with Louis Armstrong in the 1920s and 30s. That's where we'll at least begin this last set. And exactly like you, classic Louis on the Sunday Best, perfect for your afternoon here in the middle of July 2026.

0: understand each foolish little scheme. 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
0: sweet mama.

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This train is a clean train.

You know this train is a clean train. This train, this train is a clean train. This train, this train is a clean train. Everybody ride it if you can, because this train is a clean train. This train, this train, I've left the station. This train, this train, I've left the station. This train, you know this train, I've left the station. This train takes on every nation, because this train is a clean train. This train, all aboard, she travels straight to the uppermost. This train, she travels straight to the uppermost. This train, you know she travels straight to the uppermost. Nothing can ride her but the blood-washed host, because this train

this train. Don't pull no liars. 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Don't pull no liars. 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

What's going on, everybody? 7 minutes after 1 o'clock, you are right here in the Grooveyard. Thanks for stopping by. I greatly appreciate it. This afternoon, you and I are gonna go organizing. That's right, I got some organ music for us. Just a few. We're not gonna get too crazy with the organs, but we're gonna hear from Jimmy Smith, Shirley Scott, Babyface Willette. Who else do I have? Big John Patton. We're going to hear from him as well. We're also going to hear a Coltrane Pick of the Week, a new album this week for the Coltrane Pick of the Week. And we'll go rolling with Rollins. All of that is going to take us up to 3 o'clock when we get an NPR news update. And then Jessica Webster shows up with the In Crowd. And that's from 3 until 5 this afternoon. So lots of great locally hosted music programs here for you on the radio. So sit tight, hang loose. We're going to hang out and have a great time. Yesterday, we have some friends who have a boat. And we were out on the boat, hanging out, you know, having a good time. And I found myself just kind of tapping. Tap, tap, tap, and I couldn't think. I was like, what is this beat? I come to find out, I was tapping the drum part, the introductory drum part to Poinciana, specifically the version from Ahmad Jamal and his trio At the Pershing, But Not For Me. So I thought, hey, why don't we start the show off with that today? So we're going to start that off here for you at 89.1 WEMU.

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The Grooveyard on 89.1 WEMU. Music there from J.J. Johnson, his recording Proof Positive on Impulse Records, A Little Stella by Starlight for you. Great stuff there from, I don't play enough J.J. Johnson. Like, I feel like I need to step up my J.J. Johnson game. Because, like, every time I play him, I'm like, oh, man, this is so lovely, right? And then I just forget to play. So, here we go. I'm gonna pledge to you all that I'm going to play more J.J. Johnson here in the Grooveyard. We started off at the Pershing in Chicago, the Ahmad Jamal Trio, the album But Not For Me, recorded live in 1958. A little poinciana for you here on a Sunday afternoon. I'm Daniel Long. 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Coming up in the program, you and I are going to do a little organizing with Shirley Scott and Jimmy Smith and Babyface Willette. We'll go rolling with Rollins, and all of that is going to take us up to 3 o'clock when you get an NPR news update and Jessica Webster shows up with the In Crowd. But right now, it's time to turn to the Coltrane Pick of the Week. And this week, we start a new album. We're going to turn to May of 1959. Yeah, you guessed it. That's what we're doing. We left last week with Coltrane Jazz, which was recorded in late 59, early 60. So right after the recording of this record. In 59, Coltrane asked Harold Levitt, who was Miles Davis's business manager, to negotiate a contract for him with Atlantic Records. That term, or one of the terms of the contract, was a $7,000 guarantee, which is the equivalent of about $75,000 today. So $75,000 annual salary. And the initial sessions for this record were under his contract after January 15th and were led by Milt Jackson. That was an initial one. And then we go in on this record, which is in May. Now, after recording this, Coltrane had some problems with his bridge work, and he needed to take some time off. He wouldn't go back into the studio until November of that year. The first two sessions were May 4th and May 5th, and then we get a little bit later in the date. He records one tune in December of 59 after he gets all the bridge work done. That's right. We're talking about that great, groundbreaking record from 1959, Giant Steps. Now, for this recording, there were several different iterations between when, you know, depending on when he recorded. There were some things he recorded in March.
that were left off the original, on which he had Cedar Walton, Paul Chambers, and Lex Humphreys. The December song saw Wynton Kelly, Paul Chambers, and Jimmy Cobb. But for today's tune, and actually for a vast majority of the tunes on the record, he's joined by Detroiters Tommy Flanagan and Paul Chambers, and then Art Taylor on the drums. One of the cool things I love about this particular song, the lead-off cut, the title cut, is that, you know, Tommy Flanagan's pretty prolific on the piano, but even he had a hard time keeping up with Coltrane. You'll hear a spot in the record where Flanagan has to stop and like recount himself back in and then picks it up because he cannot keep up. The Coltrane pick of the week here for you. Something that was once my alarm clock tone. Giant Steps off of Giant Steps.

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The Grooveyard on 89.1 WEMU, a little Heavy Dipper with Lee Morgan and company. That baritone sax you heard was courtesy of Detroiter Pepper Adams. Paul Chambers, fellow Detroiter there, on the bass. And then Philly Joe Jones and Bobby Timmons rounding out that group. The Cooker, the name of the Blue Note outing. We started off with the title cut and the Coltrane pick of the week, Giant Steps. That's right, we're going to be working our way through Giant Steps over the next number of weeks. Here, as we celebrate the centennial of John William Coltrane this year, in 2026. 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Coming up in the show, we'll go rolling with Rollins. We'll do a little organizing with Shirley Scott, Big John Patton, Babyface Willette, and others. 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We're going to go cruising the Harbor Freeway at 5 p.m. with Jack Wilson.

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2: Here, hanging out here in the Grooveyard on 89.1 WEMU. I'm Daniel Long. Thanks so much for dropping in. I greatly appreciate it. You and I just wrapped up the first hour of the program with little Ben Webster doing that great Fats Waller number, Rockin' in... Is it Fats Waller? Yeah. No. Here I done got myself all mixed up. Rockin' in Rhythm, the name of the tune. Recorded in 1969 in Amsterdam. I took it off of a double LP compilation called At Work in Europe, but I believe it was issued on a couple different records. Before that, oh Lord, don't let them drop that atomic bomb on me, came from Charles Mingus. And before that, Harbor Freeway, 5 p.m., that came from Jack Wilson off of his album, Something Personal. And I was mistaken, Rockin' in Rhythm, Duke Ellington. I can't believe I just boned on that. Anyways, Rockin' in Rhythm, Ben Webster, it was great. I'm Daniel Long. I'm going to stop talking. We going to do some organizing today, y'all. With coming up, we'll hear from Babyface Willette, Big John Patton, Brother Jack McDuff, Jimmy Smith. Right now, how about a little Shirley Scott? She wants us to duck and rock.

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The Grooveyard here at 89.1 WEMU. Man, oh man. Slaughter on 10th Avenue. That is a Richard Rodgers number from the... It's built into the musical On Your Toes. And the song is, it's a ballet within a musical, and it's the story of a tap dancer who falls in love with a dance hall girl. The dance hall girl is, shot down by her boyfriend, but then the tap dancer shoots the boyfriend, and man, done there just masterfully. By Jimmy Smith and the orchestra, arranged and conducted by Oliver Nelson and Klaus Ogerman, recorded in January of 1964 on the Verve recording, Who's Afraid of Virginia Woolf, Slaughter on 10th Avenue. Babyface Ouellette wanted us to stop and listen, and Shirley Scott wanted us to duck and roll. I'm Daniel Long. I appreciate you stopping and ducking and rocking and listening to the Grooveyard here at 89.1 WEMU. 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Lots more organizing left to do today. You and I will hear from Big John Patton, Larry Young, Lyman Woodard, just to name a few. That'll take us up to 3 o'clock when Jessica Webster steps in and hangs out with the In Crowd. And you've got the In Crowd from 3 until 5 today. Part of our commitment to being live and locally hosted on the weekends here at WEMU. I'm Daniel Long, and you're hanging out in the Grooveyard here at 89.1 WEMU, and it's time you and I go rolling with Rollins today. We're going to turn to Thursday, March 22nd. I believe it's 1956, and we are going to head over to a studio session that Sonny Rollins did for Prestige Records. The Brown Roach Quintet agreed to do the album under Sonny's name, which he felt was very unfair to Clifford Brown and Max Roach. It might have been his recording and his album as a leader, but in his mind, they were the leaders. Max would later kind of answer the call with a little wink and a nod and a tongue in cheek with his own Max Roach plus four. There were two originals on the composition. One was a tune that Sonny called Pent Up House. And the other one, which we're going to hear today, is a number that you typically don't hear much of in jazz, and it's a waltz. Max Roach stated that he had never really played a waltz before. This is Sonny quoting Max, and he said he didn't have any trouble with it, but he told me later that he went home and sat in the basement all night practicing. Sometime after, we began experimenting in waltzes with different tempos and accents.
For the recording, as I mentioned, he reached out to his friends in the Brown Roach Incorporated group. So we've got Clifford Brown on trumpet, Max Roach on the drums, and then Bud Powell's brother Richie on the piano, and George Morrow on bass. The tune that we're going to hear today, a Sonny Rollins original, Vol's Hot, as we go rolling with Rollins here in the Grooveyard on 89.1 WEMU.

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The Grooveyard here at 89.1 WEMU. Music there from Big John Patton. Blue John, the name of the album on Blue Note Records, recorded in 1963. A tune written by Grant Green, the guitarist on the recording. Damn Dirty Blues. Tommy Turrentine, George Braith, Ben Dixon, and Grant Green all joining Big John Patton on Dim Dirty Blues. We started things off there with Vols Hot, a waltz from Sonny Rollins on the album Sonny Rollins Plus Four on Prestige, recorded in March of 1956. I'm Daniel Long. You are hanging out right here in the Grooveyard for a little under the next 20 minutes. And then we're going to get an NPR news update, and Jessica Webster will come in and hang out with the In Crowd from 3 until 5 today as part of our commitment to being live and locally hosted here on the weekends. All thanks to you and your support of the station. Coming up, we're going to hear from Brother Jack McDuff, as well as Lyman Woodard and the organization. Right now, we are going to turn to a recording made in November of 1965. We've got Larry Young leading the group with Detroiters Joe Henderson and Alvin Jones, and Woody Shaw on the trumpet doing Monk's Dream.

The Grooveyard on 89.1 WEMU. Brother Jack McDuff, the title cut to his release on Atlantic, Tobacco Road. And before that, we started off with Larry Young and Company doing Monk's Dream off of that great Blue Note release, Unity. 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Stick around. Jessica Webster will be here in about 10 minutes to hang out with the in crowd. You get to hang out with Jessica between 3 and 5 today. And as always, she'll have some really fantastic music and stories for you. So that's coming up here in just a little bit, right after an NPR news update to take us up to news from NPR. How about we dig a little Saturday night special with Lyman Woodard and the Lyman Woodard Organization.

we've got great music for you today on the In Crowd. It's a very sunny summer day. We've got temperatures in the mid to upper 80s today, and why not just chill and listen to some kind of summery sounds? No, not songs with the word summer in the title, but things with that summer groove to them. So let's hang out. Let's do it. We'll start off with some Lou Donaldson on your community NPR station, 89.1 WEMU.

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89.1 WEMU, music from the great Sergio Mendes and Brazil 66. That was Mash Que Nada. And we started off the show first with a little bit of the In Crowd featuring Billy Preston on the organ. And then we went right into the sounds of the Tennessee Waltz played by Lou Donaldson. Sending the one out to my friend Betty, who loves that song, whoever's doing it, whether it's Renee Marie or Sonny Rollins or whoever. I'm Jessica Webster. You're in with the In Crowd here on WEMU. 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We've got some kind of summery sounds. No overt summer theme, just kind of a vibe, a summer vibe. And we're going to continue with kind of a melding of some bossa nova and some soul. In fact, the record is called Bossa Nova Soul Samba, and it's the saxophonist Ike Quebec. Here's a tune called Me and You on WEMU.

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0: 89.1 WEMU. Music there from the Crusaders and a tune called Don't Let It Get You Down. Two from Willie Bobo ahead of that as we listen to some summery sounding music. That was Spanish Grease and Fried Neck Bones and some Home Fries. From New Orleans, Trombone Shorty brought us On Your Way Down. And from Ike Quebec, that soulful, beautiful tenor tone, we heard a tune called Me and You from the record Bossa Nova Soul Samba. You're in with the In Crowd here on 89.1 WEMU. I'm Jessica Webster, here from 3 to 5 every Sunday. Right now, we've got a nice and warm 85 degrees and a predicted high of 88. Sunny skies, clear skies overnight, low around 62, a little warmer tomorrow, high of 93 with sunny skies, sunny and hot on Tuesday with a high near 96, mostly clear throughout the week with temperatures in the mid to upper 90s. I guess, and there's a chance of showers on Friday evening and on Saturday. We'll see how that pans out with Art Fair heading our way. If you've lived in Ann Arbor for any amount of time or in the Ann Arbor area, you can predict that we'll get some kind of funky weather over the weekend during Art Fair. But for now, let's just relax, chill out, listen to some summery sounds on the In Crowd. Queued up for you, we've got one from Cannonball Adderley, a live recording. The album is called Country Preacher. It's got an intro by Jesse Jackson, the Reverend Jesse Jackson, right here on WEMU. Walk Tall.
1: We're getting ready to have a live session. Now, what we was trying to say just before we got started a while ago, and we're getting ready to do a little walking, that when you have real change, everybody's name began to change. Teacher began to teach a new lesson. Preacher began to preach a new sermon. And the musician also tries to capture the new thing so that we might have melody and have rhythm as we do our thing. We say every Saturday that the most important thing of all is that no matter how dreary the situation is, and how difficult it may be, that the storm really doesn't matter until the storm begins to get you down. So I advise to you, the message that the Cannonball and the Quintet brings to us is that it's rough and tough in this ghetto, a lot of funny stuff going down, but you got to walk tall.

That's the magnificent sound of Errol Garner playing the piano on Caravan. Also in that set, music from Cannonball Adderley. A tune called Walk Tall from Country Preacher, live at Operation Breadbasket, complete with an introduction by the Reverend Jesse Jackson. I'm Jessica Webster. You're in with the In Crowd. 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Continuing on with the In Crowd, we've got a favorite of mine. Well, everything I play is a favorite, but it's Les McCann. Les McCann, one of the more soulful pianists ever to sit at a keyboard. And here's one of my favorite tunes of his, Burnin' Coal, from the album Much Less. 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And you may have heard The Grooveyard right before The In Crowd. And then coming up after The In Crowd at 5, after a news update from NPR, we'll have Joe Taboni and the Big City Blues Cruise. 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
1: And this week on the Big City Blues Cruise, some of the featured artists include Pine Top Perkins, Louis Jordan, Johnny Johnson, Barrelhouse Chuck, and Charlie Beatty. That's all coming up after a news update from NPR at 5 o'clock today on WEMU. Right now, you're in with the In Crowd. I'm Jessica Webster. This is George Benson.

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2: I never go back to Georgia. Won't sell that neither.

Recorded live at Carnegie Hall in 1961, Dizzy Gillespie with, I don't know, maybe the standard setting version of his song, Manteca. You can find this on any number of collections of Dizzy Gillespie recordings, including a 3-CD set that came out around his 75th birthday in 1992. And it was only a few months later when Dizzy Gillespie died on January 6th, 1993. I happened to remember that day and hearing that news actually on WEMU. It was a Wednesday, 3 o'clock news update from NPR. Dizzy Gillespie, an really important part of my early musical development, and I was lucky enough on multiple occasions to get to see him perform live. I hope that you did. There was a real joy, and hipness, but more than anything, joy in the music that Dizzy played live or anywhere. You could tell this was a man, a really smart man, a very funny man, and a man who really loved the music. David Sanborn also loved the music. We heard his take on Bang Bang from his record Up Front. David Sanborn, if he had done nothing but his Night Music TV show, he would still be a hero to me, but he also made some really great music. Marlena Shaw, the singer, with California Soul from her classic record, The Spice of Life, and George Benson, who was able to cross over in the jazz world from playing, you know, straight kind of groove oriented organ and guitar jazz to, like, he was a pop star. That was his take on the Drifters tune On Broadway. I'm Jessica Webster. 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I've got more music for you. How about some Iliane Elias? She's a Brazilian pianist and singer, but here she's doing that classic tune that, I don't know, Santana did, everybody did, Oye Como Va on WEMU.

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89.1 WEMU. That's Lou Rawls talking about groovy, groovy people. Sending this one out to my friend John, who's listening while he's walking through the streets of New York, where there are lots of groovy people. People make the world go round, Dee Dee Bridgewater reminds us from her very first solo record in the early 1970s. It's called Afro Blue. Mel Torme with Billy May brought us Perfidia, and Ileana Elias from her record Around the City, Oye Como Va. I'm Jessica Webster, so excited to be spending this time with you, spinning some jazz records, kind of listening to some summery sounds or summery feeling music as we make our way toward 5 o'clock when it's time for a news update from NPR, and then Joe Taboni's in with the Big City Blues Cruise. Support for today's programming on WEMU comes from our day sponsors, Sam and Helen Ziegler, celebrating their anniversary by doing their part in supporting this essential component of free speech. Like I said, news update coming up at 5 o'clock. We'll hear the latest on various ailing lawmakers and more. And don't forget to make sure that you vote in the Ann Arbor local elections, and that the primary is coming up. And if you do vote regularly in Ann Arbor, you might know that the primary is often where the races are decided. So check and make sure you're registered to vote, whether it's Ann Arbor or any of the other constituencies served by WEMU, because it's coming up soon. Right now, no delay. More great jazz coming your way. I did not mean to rhyme that. Here's Gene Harris on WEMU.

89.1 WEMU. Didn't that just make you happier? It did me. That was Herbie Hancock from a collection of his recordings for Warner Brothers called Mwandishi and a tune called Fat Mama, which, unless I remember incorrectly, no, it is originally from a record called Fat Albert Rotunda. Ahead of that, another incredibly funky and soulful keyboardist and pianist was Gene Harris. This is when he was leading the Three Sounds, but kind of stepping out in front, so they were billed as Gene Harris and the Three Sounds. And once you get into the late 60s, early 70s, you start getting some new influences, and that's what we heard there. That was Gene Harris and the Three Sounds with a Sittin' Duck. Really love that as well. I'm Jessica Webster. You're in with the In Crowd here on WEMU. Funding for WEMU programs comes from you, our listeners. 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I'm going to play us out with some Herbie Man. And then I can guarantee you're going to have a great time with Joe Taboni and the Big City Blues Cruise after a news update from NPR. Next week, I'll be back. Same bat time, same bat channel. Between now and then, listen to lots of good music. Stay informed with the news from NPR and from WEMU. And then, you know, get out there. Walk around if you're able and enjoy this sunshine. It's a beautiful day in Michigan. Here is Herbie Man. 89.1 WEMU.

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I'm Joe Taboni, your host. It's time for the Big City Blues Cruise, and we've got the blues from now until 7 o'clock this evening. As always, a big old stack of blues classics, some new releases, some blues birthdays, some good blues birthdays this afternoon, and of course, a taste of New Orleans as time and taste permit. It's a beautiful day outside, not too hot, not too cold, lots of sunshine, nice breeze. Take the Big City Blues Cruise with you if you get out and out in it. Otherwise, just throw the windows open, turn the radio up real loud, share the Big City Blues Cruise with your friends and neighbors. 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

0: 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I hear it.
1: Ooh-wee, what is that you got on this smelling so good?
0: I ain't going to work today, I know.

Albert King on the Big City Blues Cruise, 89.1 WEMU. Albert King and the wonderful Call My Job from the collection called the Albert King Anthology. Two discs of delicious Albert King on the Rhino label. And mighty good stuff. Big old fat box-like affair of Albert King. In front of Albert King, we heard from Mike Finnegan, his posthumously released, eponymously titled Mike Finnegan on 40 Below, and the classic My Credit Didn't Go Through. Mike Finnegan, the longtime leader and keyboard player for the Phantom Blues Band. Taj Mahal's regular backing outfit. Mike passed away a couple of years back. The band has chosen to continue, thankfully. And this record came out. This had been in the works for a while. And we heard My Credit Didn't Go Through, a track I much enjoy, no matter who's doing it. And Mike has offered up a good one. Yes, he has. We got started with some Lucky Peterson from Lucky Peterson's Double Dealin' release. This one came out on the Blue Thumb label back in 2001 or thereabouts. And we were lucky enough to have Lucky come by the studio and visit with Michael Jewett and sign a copy of that. And I'm holding that disc in my hand. You just listened to it. We heard the one called Ain't Doing Too Bad from the late Lucky Peterson. 24 minutes after the hour of 5 o'clock, it's Big City Blues Cruise. We're headed for 7 o'clock this evening, at which time we'll make way for the Mountain Stage, live performance radio from the Mountain State of West Virginia for 2 hours, followed at 9 o'clock by Jazz Night in America with Christian McBride, stories and sounds from the jazz world. Overnight, we've got more jazz from Pub Jazz. And tomorrow morning at 5 a.m., it's NPR's Morning Edition. And we'll be underway with reality once again, news and information from around the world and right here in Washtenaw County, including the regular Monday feature, Washtenaw United, now hosted by Decky Alexander. So you want to stay tuned for all of that stuff coming up after the Big City Blues Cruise. But right now, the focus is the blues, and we got the blues until 7 o'clock this evening. Funding for WEMU programs comes from you, our listeners, and the 31st Annual Michigan Jazz Festival, Sunday, July 19th from noon to 9 p.m. in the Vista Tech Center at Schoolcraft College in Livonia. 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Big time fun at the Michigan Jazz Fest is every year. WEMU hosts will be emceeing some of the stages. We'll have an info table, too, if you'd like to stop by and say hello. Or, I don't know if they'll have any WEMU swag there or not, but they'll certainly have all the information and answer any questions you might have about your community NPR station. So, good, clean fun next Sunday. Well, you know, I think I'll be here, although I certainly would love to be there. At least I understand that Mr. B is bringing out his Big Ten band, and I'm a big fan of Mark's, as most listeners probably know. So I'd love to be there. I'm wrestling with the technology as we speak to figure out if that's even possible. And in the meantime, let me encourage you to enjoy the 31st Annual Michigan Jazz Festival next Sunday. And also in the meantime, let me tell you that we've got to get back to the music, because that is, after all, what it's about here on Sunday afternoons. I was just getting an itch for some Rod Piazza. I haven't played any Rod Piazza in long time. So let's give this one a spin on the Big City Blues Cruise on WEMU.

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1: John Primer on the Big City Blues Cruise, 89.1 WEMU. John Primer and Friends from the new release on Real Deal Blues Records. John Primer and Company, and a tribute to Teresa's Lounge, the famous blues venue in Chicago, in which most of the musicians who play on this disc got their start, down in the city. We are the one called Cut You Loose. John Primer leading the way on the vocals, and some of the people who show up on this one include Billy Branch and Bob Strozier, Willie Buck, and Twist Turner on John Primer and Friends' tribute to Teresa's Cut You Loose on the Big City Blues Cruise. In front of John Primer, we heard from Nick Moss and Dennis Gruenling from the Nick Moss Band featuring Dennis Gruenling, The High Cost of Low Living, and the one called Tight Grip on Your Leash. Nick Moss and Dennis Gruenling headed for the metro area this coming, I think it's Wednesday, isn't it? Next, the 15th? At a new bar, or at least a bar that's making a new start as a music venue called Cannons on Mack Avenue in Detroit. And Nick Moss will be there on Tuesday. I'll get it right yet, I promise. Nick Moss will be there on Wednesday, the 15th, if my calendar is reading properly. And tickets are still available as far as I know. And, hey, well, you just heard it. And you know I've been a big Nick Moss fan since before this record came out. So I would encourage you to try and attend. But I would encourage you to see live music whenever you get the chance. And this is just one more opportunity. Blessings to anyone who is willing to attempt to present live music in a venue setting in this crazy day and age. So hats off to the folks undertaking Cannons in Detroit. At the top, we heard from, we heard from Rod Piazza and the Mighty Flyers from an album called Heartburn on the old Blacktop label. And a version of One Mint Julep that featured Rod on the harp. And I was expecting a vocal on that one, so I apologize for that. You know I'm not a big fan of instrumental takes, but when Rod Piazza plays the harp, who needs a singer, I guess. 5:41 in the afternoon, almost 5:42, if you're setting your watch or keeping track of that sort of thing. Some people have to do that on Sundays, I suppose. And so either way, you slice it, we're headed for 6 o'clock, but we've got messages and things to tell you in the meantime. And that would include checking the weather. And so let's do that. Right now we're looking for at sunny skies outside and more of the same. Clear skies forecast overnight with a low of 62. Monday, sunny skies, a high near 93. Tuesday, it's forecast as sunny and hot. The heat wave that they're forecasting for our area gets underway on Tuesday officially with a sunny and hot forecast, a high of 96. Heat index values as high as 102. That, friends, would qualify as a heat emergency, at least in my book. We'll see if the Weather Service actually declares one or not. But as we like to say, check on the animals and the elderly. Anyone that you think might have a problem with all that heat, make sure you make sure that they have the hydration and the cooling opportunities they need to get through it all. Wednesday, we're looking for more sunny and hot, a high near 97. Thursday, mostly sunny and a high cools way down to 93 degrees. We'll check on the weekend next time around, but suffice it to say, it doesn't get all that cool. That's for sure. We've got a message to share with you, and so let's do that. And then we'll have some Coco Taylor on the Big City Blues Cruise.
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0: Oh, yeah. Little Charlie and the Nightcats featuring Rick Estrin on the vocals. And the one called Handle with Care. Don't squeeze too tight now. Little Charlie Batty, the guitar player and leader of Little Charlie and the Nightcats for many years, before he stepped away from the band as the COVID thing descended, and sadly passed away not very long after that. Little Charlie Batty, born July 10th, 1953, one of our blues birthdays today on the Big City Blues Cruise. As you know or may surmise, Rick Estrin has continued to lead the band as Rick Estrin and the Nightcats. And we're glad he did. Hate to see little Charlie go, but Rick has done a heck of a job holding that band together and moving it on. It'd be nice to see him come this way again sometime soon. Yes, it would. In front of Little Charlie and Company, we heard from Sean Murphy. Sean Murphy spent enough time playing in this area and singing with Bob Seger that we can call Sean a homegirl. I'm not sure where she's making her home these days, but does it matter, really? Sean has a new record out on her own Vision Wall Records, and it's called Brand New Blues. Yes, I can read. Honest, I can, friends. I promise. Mama's Home was a track that we heard from Sean Murphy. And Sean has been one of Bob Seger's three backing vocalists for multiple tours now. And Bob says he's done. Hope we'll see Sean out doing her own thing sometime real soon, too. Coco Taylor at the top. From the Alligator Greatest Hits collections. They call them deluxe editions. Either way, a big old stack of Coco Taylor that makes great road trip material if you one of those people who grabs a handful of CDs and still has a CD player in your ride. Or, you know, you could put it on a playlist. It's allowed. If you understand that technology, I'm all for it. We heard the one called Man-Sized Job from Coco Taylor. Don't send a boy to do a man-sized job. Unless he can do it. 5:59, rolling up on 6 p.m. It's Big City Blues Cruise rolling into hour number 2 here on WEMU. Joe Taboni here with you. We do this every Sunday from 5 until 7. If you enjoy the Big City Blues Cruise, let me encourage you, let me encourage you to tell your friends that you dig the Big City Blues Cruise, and they can too. You can do it the old-fashioned way. 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Yes, it does. At any rate, let's see. What am I obligated to tell you now? How about funding for WEMU programs comes from you, our listeners. And you know what? 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
4: Whoa, whoa, whoa, whoa, whoa, whoa. Hey, this is Marcia Ball, and you're listening to the Big City Blues Cruise on 89.1 WEMU, Ypsilanti.

It's Young River Eckert on the Big City Blues Cruise, 89.1 WEMU. River Eckert from Funky 88 Records. The record is called Established 2009. That's the year that River Eckert was born. He's a youngster, but he's definitely solidly ensconced in the New Orleans piano tradition. And we were dwelling on piano players there that last go-round on the Big City Blues Cruise. And I thought, well, you know, just to finish it up, we'll get young Mr. Eckert in here. I like this record a whole lot, I have to tell you. That track was called Pass the Torch, referencing the flambeaus that are traditionally light the evening Mardi Gras parades. Now it's mostly an honorary thing these days, as of course there's LEDs and street lights and all that stuff. But in the old days, there were individuals, often people of color, that marched alongside the floats carrying kerosene torches that were called flambeaux. So that's the imagery there, if you didn't quite get that. On Pass the Torch, Ivan Neville, one of the next generation down, a Neville family with the second vocal on Pass the Torch there. River Eckert, established 2009, on the Big City Blues Cruise. In front of Mr. Eckert, we heard from Barrelhouse Chuck sitting a piano for Kim Wilson from Slow Burn. Kim Wilson's MC Records release from 2025, and some sessions that were recorded back in 2014 and 2020. I'm not sure which side Howlin' for My Darling came from, but either way, I guess if I knew exactly when the late Barrelhouse Chuck left the scene, I could make a good guess. But because these are archival sessions, we heard from Barrelhouse Chuck, who has passed away, and is also a blues birthday today on the Big City Blues Cruise. Barrelhouse Chuck was born July 10th, 1958, and as I said, has left the scene. We heard him playing piano with Kim Wilson on Howlin' for My Darling. In front of Kim Wilson, we heard Chuck Berry featuring Johnny Johnson, who is also a blues birthday today, from Chuck Berry, His Best Volume 2. Chuck, one of the few artists that managed to get two volumes of Chess 50th Anniversary collections. And we heard the great Let It Rock from Chuck Berry and Johnny Johnson with that distinctive piano. Sometimes it's a little hard to hear the piano on Chuck Berry records, but you know, if you ever got one of those YouTube videos where they punch out tracks and stuff, I'd love to hear that, because I'd guarantee you, you take Johnny Johnson out of all these Chuck Berry hits that sound like a guitar player, and you'd notice immediately. Johnny Johnson was absolutely essential to the sound of Chuck Berry's great recordings. In front of Chuck Berry, we heard from Johnny Johnson himself from one of his own releases, this one called Blue Hand Johnny, and Johnny taking the front end of the Back in the USA, classic Chuck Berry. Johnny on piano. Johnny did not take the vocal on that one, and let's see, who was it? Well, I'm not sure. Stacy Johnson, perhaps, taking the vocal on Johnny's rendering of the classic Back in the USA. We started off with, did I mention Johnny Johnson, born July 8th, 1924. And at the beginning of the set, we started off with the third of our blues birthdays in that set, all piano players. Pinetop Perkins, from his release with Willie Big Eyes Smith called Joined at the Hip and Eyesight to the Blind.
joined at the hip more than not just partners in music. And these guys were partners in the Muddy Waters band for a long, long time, but also joined at the hip in that these two cats were very quintessentially hip. And the picture on the front of this one is absolutely worth the cost of whatever it would take to get you a copy of this CD these days, these two beautiful cats. It's a beautiful picture. And I note on the front that it was also a Grammy Award winner for Best Traditional Album in 2010. Fitting tribute to Pinetop Perkins and Willie Big Eyes Smith. 6:24 in the evening. It's the Big City Blues Cruise. We are headed for 7 o'clock. Taking our time about getting there, we got two more sets of the blues for you between now and then, at which time we'll make way for the Mountain Stage. 2 hours of beautifully chosen and recorded live music from all points on the musical compass. 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Tomorrow morning finds us with NPR's Morning Edition at 5 a.m. right here on 89.1 WEMU. 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Indeed, the art fair is upon us, and I'd be remiss if I didn't remind folks that Mr. B will be out there at the art fair at the intersection of North University and the Ingalls Mall. And for his 47th year, B started out in the intersection of South and East University way back when. I'm not even going to do the math on that one, friends. There are pictures of a very young Mr. B sitting at that piano that he used to just roll out into the middle of the street and people would go, "What's that?" But there he is still all these years later. Playing for you for free at the art fair. You're invited to walk on down and say hello, dig some music, buy some swag, toss a few coins in the bucket if you're feeling it, and make it part of your art fair tradition. So we're looking forward to that. We'll probably spin some Mr. B before we get done this afternoon, just to remind you once again. In the meantime, though, we've got more music to share with you. And let's do it. We got blues birthdays to take care of. And this one gets at least two tunes. And you never know, it could rate even more. The great Louis Jordan was born on July 8th, 1908. And we've got Louis Jordan for you on the Big City Blues Cruise.

The great Louis Jordan on the Big City Blues Cruise, 89.1 WEMU. And the classic, I Like 'Em Fat Like That, Louis Jordan and the Timpani Five from the Decca Recordings Volume 2. Five Guys Named Mo is the name of this particular album. This collection came out on MCA in 1992. Various repackagings of the fabulous book of the legendary Louis Jordan on the Big City Blues Cruise. In front of Louis Jordan, we heard from the Johnny Nocturne Band with Kim Nally. And this 1999 release on the Bullseye Blues and Jazz label called Million Dollar Secret, Johnny Nocturne, saxophone player, and Kim Nally, vocalist, teaming up with this great release. And we heard Fine Brown Frame from Kim Nally and Johnny Nocturne. Steve Lucky and the Rumba Bums featuring Miss Carmen Get It in front of Johnny Nocturne and Kim Nally. From their second release, the one called Some Like It Hot, and we heard Adam's Rib is actually what that tune is entitled. Adam, come and get your rib. And Steve Lucky and Carmen Get It will be in Ann Arbor making their Midwest swing, visit family and friends, as they often do this time of year. This year, they're hooked up to perform at the Live nightclub in Ann Arbor on August 21st. That's the Friday afternoon 6 to 9 happy hour that some people call the Geezer Fest. I wouldn't know anything about that. There's some handsome-looking senior citizens down there on Friday afternoons, and, you know, that's all I'm going to say. So with any kind of luck, and if the building's still standing, we'll see them on August 21st at the Live nightclub. So put that in your calendar, friends. It's going to be a good time. They always bring it. They'll probably dig up the cream of the crop for the local musicians to join them on stage for a rollicking good time. Steve Lucky and Carmen Get It at the Live nightclub. And in front of them, two more from Louis Jordan, our blues birthday today. Louis Jordan was born July 8th, 1908. And some people say, you know, that Bill Haley and the Comets was the beginning of rock and roll. Other people, heck, you get a million answers to that question. For my money, it was Louis Jordan. But that's just my 25 cents worth. Two from the collection called Louis Jordan, the Anthology, 1938 to 1953. We heard Chartreuse, as in You Dyed Your Hair, Chartreuse. And we heard I Want You to Be My Baby. The great Louis Jordan, a blues birthday extraordinaire on the Big City Blues Cruise. My goodness, time is flying. I hope you're having fun. I sure am. Enjoy spending the music with you. Spinning the music for you. I can talk. I really can. And, you know, I just love being here on Sunday afternoons, sharing the blues with you. Let's check the weather briefly, and we'll tell you, and we talked about it earlier. Forecast calls for clear skies overnight, a low around 92. Then it starts to get interesting. Sunny skies with a high of 93 on Monday. Overnight into Tuesday, sunny and hot becomes the operative word for the day. Sunny and hot with a high of 96, a heat index as high as 102 degrees. Wednesday, we're looking for sunny and hot, a high near 97. Clear skies overnight both nights. Thursday, sunny skies, a high near 93. And so we encourage you to make plans in advance if you have as we like to say, the animals and the elderly and anybody that you think is going to have a hard time with heat and temperatures and hydration and all that stuff, believe me, make it your personal mission
to make sure that they're okay. Don't think somebody else is going to do it. Check on the animals and the elderly. Make your plans now. It's going to get hot. And you know, they said that last week or the week before, and it never seemed to get quite as hot as, well, for some people in some places, it got real hot. So make sure you're paying attention this time around. As we move into Friday, things cool off ever so slightly. Sunny skies, a high near 90 degrees. Chance of showers Friday night into Saturday. Sunny skies, a high near 88. And next Sunday, a chance of showers and thunderstorms. Sunny skies and a high near 87. Looks like a warm week coming your way. We're going to try and warm it up as we get out the door here on the Big City Blues Cruise. 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And boy, we thank our day sponsors today and all the folks who step up to support WEMU in our efforts to keep the community informed and also to keep the music coming your way. That's what we do here, and we're so happy and thrilled to have the support of the community in doing just that. Let's get back to the music. We've got one more go-round. There was a band called Catfish in the Ann Arbor, Detroit area back in the 70s. The Hodge Brothers were the main front of that operation. Catfish Hodge has a tune on a record that I like a whole lot. Let's listen to some Catfish Hodge on the Big City Blues Cruise on WEMU.

Steve Freund wrapping up this edition of the Big City Blues Cruise. A Dollar a Mile, Mr. B on the piano. Don't forget, Mr. B plays Friday evenings at the corner of Detroit and Catherine in Ann Arbor. Come on down, see him. It's for free, but bring a little cash for the kitty. Also, Mr. B will be at the Michigan Jazz Festival at Schoolcraft College on Sunday the 19th on the big stage with the big band. Check it out. I'm Joe Taboni. I'm out the door. It's the Big City Blues Cruise every Sunday from 5 until 7 p.m. right here at 89.1. I'll see you next Sunday. Mountain Stage is coming up next.

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0: 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If you enjoyed the show, take a moment to subscribe, leave a review wherever you listen. Bob Mould's latest album, Here We Go Crazy, is his 15th solo album, which is especially crazy considering that he's released a number of other albums as part of two very different influential bands, Husker Du and Sugar. He also, fun fact, wrote the theme song for The Daily Show. Back in 2016, one of my CBS News colleagues, Anthony Mason, interviewed Bob, and he asked why he thought there'd been so many different musical chapters to his life. And at the time, Bob's best guess was that it's like kind of like the AM radio, where I keep changing the channel, and all that static in between is equally as interesting. We are thrilled to have him on our radio show. Please welcome back to the Mountain Stage, Bob Mould.

Thank you. The title of this record is Anything Is Possible, and it was one of the last songs I wrote, but I do believe that in some way it is true, and I do have hope for all of us. These are weird times, as Hunter Thompson might have said, but let's hang in there.

0: Thank you so much. It's an honor to be with this great ensemble, and we're looking forward to the rest of the evening. See you later. Your feedback is appreciated.
1: Chris Stamey, his latest album, Anything Is Possible, is out now on label 51 Recordings. He also tours with the Big Star Quintet with Mike Mills. Tonight joining him, there were some West Virginia musicians, Lisa Peary, Jennifer Wood, and Kim Graham. We want to say hello and a special thanks to you right now if you're listening over WAER in Syracuse, New York, and on KRBD in Ketchikan, Alaska. We're so glad to have you listening, and we hope you can join us next week for a special Five Favorites Kathy Mattea edition featuring some standout performances chosen by Kathy, featuring Jason Isbell, Catherine Russell, Carla Bonoff, The High Kings, and Jennifer Hartswick. This is Connor Knighton sitting in for Kathy Mattea, and you're listening to Mountain Stage, live performance radio from the Mountain State of West Virginia. 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

0: Hello again, and welcome to the second hour of Mountain Stage. I'm Connor Knighton, and I'm so glad you've joined us. We're here in Charleston, West Virginia, my hometown, at the Culture Center Theater. Now, people here in Charleston still talk about a performance that happened on this show 34 years ago. Back in 1991, REM only did three shows to promote their Out of Time album, Saturday Night Live, MTV Unplugged, and Mountain Stage. It was a big moment in the history of this show. It helped give Mountain Stage some international exposure, and we remain very grateful for that. REM's Peter Buck and Mike Mills were part of that legendary concert, and we're going to be hearing from them in our next hour in two different bands. Still to come, we've got a Grand Slam set from the Baseball Project. We'll be out in just a bit. But we're going to start off the hour with a band that started off as a side project. The Minus Five describes their lineup as fluid by design, all dependent on availability, whim, which way the wind's blowing. Scott McCoy co-founded the alt-rock group The Young Fresh Fellows. He also played with REM for a decade and a half. He formed The Minus Five in the early 90s with REM's Peter Buck. Tonight's configuration also features REM's Mike Mills, Steve Wynn from the Dream Syndicate, and legendary drummer Linda Pittman. Their new album, Or On Penelope, is their 16th release. Please welcome to the Mountain Stage, The Minus Five.
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